0: here. I'm a creature, any doubt causes pain. I am poison for your system, but I'm locked up in your brains. You just have to set me free. Did you ever get enough? You shall have all you've ever wanted, but it may never ever stop.
1: No.

0: Sound. This time we do a bit of an interweaving one. I say just one of us every now and then keeps does the first bit twice.
1: He would actually love it.
2: Yeah, cool.
3: My way.
4: How are you doing?
0: He's coming out of the headphones.
1: Cock Sockers McGee, yeah. That was alright, wasn't it?
0: Yeah. Oh, I did a few silly bits in
1: there. Yeah, Chan, you went. No! At 1 point for some
5: reason. Wow. Wow.
6: Sounds like a black lady.
7: What's up, what? The black pussy!
1: Does it matter about that last one?
0: This is just weird.
1: Black women.
8: Black women.
1: How many
8: black women?
1: We're not fascists.
0: We're not fascists. We love Hitler.
8: I quite like Himmler as well, actually.
0: Goebbels.
8: Not the part of Germany.
0: you can't stop laughing.
1: Who was that?
5: Oh, one more black woman. That's it.
1: I did a really hard. Wonder what the fuck that
0: sounds like.
9: Can
0: you really
9: do something
0: weird? Sing the low part.
9: The syllable low.
7: Ben Somerville, suck my cock.
1: Run with us, we got
10: me. Summon up to like death from Marpo, flying like the wings of Bunto.
11: Negroes.
1: What?
0: A Negro.
1: What just said?
0: Negro.
1: Oh, Chad.
12: Wait. Oh, I okay, I didn't. Sorry, I missed that. The first note. Could you drop?
13: Wait, sorry, I missed.
12: All right. Yeah. Okay.

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is that little space we find in the dark each night without a light, in the bend of dark arms, safe from trauma, grief, and strife. Black is the color of real jungle fever in Belize, Tanzania, or Papua New Guinea. 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Black is the color of the Atlantic floor, the complexion of the sky god directly north. It is a sunset horizon disappearing into Ontario Lake. Black is

0: My head with this exorcism, I put our story to bed. 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

0: Alex Berlin. 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
1: He looked a lot like Che Guevara. 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Such a humble man.

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Now I'm swimming, I'm moving through water, I'm singing. 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

0: very, very small sound in the end of the song. 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I can call them Chips and Blood. Thanks to it. I have them here in the studio and I'm very happy about it because we can talk about the song. We are listening. It was a tie from your first album together you did. And what is the song about? What are you singing in the song? And what are the sounds maybe meaning? What for instruments did you use in the sound, in the song?
1: It's basically a sample I used from an older project of mine. I've been here with this project too, I think, Wälder. Mm-hmm. We played like Radio Alex session, I think like 16 years ago.
0: Okay,
1: or 15
0: wow.
1: years ago. And I think we also played this song where I got that from. Yeah. And it's a sample of like a glass organ.
0: Okay.
1: That what you hear in the beginning, that it's a glass organ. And then at one time we played that song live, somebody came to me after the show and was like, oh, the melody sounds like a drunken penguin, always like, you know, on the ice, and he's trying to walk straight, but it's like, bam, bam, bam, bam, bam,
2: the
1: bam.
2: Same to me about the, but it was about drunken Bambi.
1: Ah, really?
2: Yeah.
1: Who said it?
2: I don't remember.
1: Oh, yeah. Yeah, I don't remember either.
2: Like drunk Bambi on ice?
1: Oh, yeah. So I didn't even think that it's like so cute, the melody.
2: Yeah.
1: Yeah.
0: Yeah, but it had something light on it. But I think it's interesting what sounds are doing in people's head, pictures
1: true.
0: Are in this. I'm also very visual person when I listen to music, and sometimes I have ideas about music videos or so, and then there is a story in my head or just a feeling. How is it with the visual thing on this project? I mean, I saw your Instagram and the cover and the photos of the band, and everything is very dark. Black, red is an important color, and there are signs which are reminded me of the the English word for stickerei, needlework, the Ukraine needlework, which is very other to the German needlework. Is it inspired by that?
1: Yes.
0: Yes, you have. Okay, it's a close question. Never ask a close question. People can just say yes or no. Can you talk about this needlework or about this inspiration yet?
2: Sure. Yeah, I had this idea lying around about like doing embroidery but blindfolded, so the embroidery gets messy. And this idea I had lying around for years, and I didn't have anywhere to put it. But then Chipusi Blood started to organize itself. So and this idea perfectly did fit into the concept that we're gathering on the fly.
1: It was really like that. We had like a very limited amount of time to shoot like video material, and I think we just had like one day and one editing day, so we thought of something that would be possible to shoot in like a few hours and still has like a visual, I don't know, like a visual story or something mm-hmm. like to it, and also something we can add on in the future. So yeah,
2: and like both of us are I guess I'm gonna be right and correct if I say that both of us into folk and horror kind of
1: totally.
2: aesthetics, so we kind of choose that.
0: Yeah. Yeah, I really like it.
1: It was really easy, actually.
2: Yeah.
1: We were like, oh, let's do some witchy stuff. And then I came up with stuff. It was just like, just throwing it in the...
0: But it's not the whimsical witchy stuff. I mean, the witches are everywhere at the moment in the pop culture and also in the feminist culture, so because of reasons. But it's more like a dark, which aesthetic, or on the cover of the album, I think I see a devil and a person who is holding the devil and have a big, I would say in German, Reisig, Bündel.
2: Broom.
0: Broom, yeah, like a broomstick, but it's also very dark and you don't know really who is the bad one on this one. You can decide, or maybe they are both good ones, but the devil's always the bad one. I don't know, maybe you're arguing with me, that's okay. Let's listen to the next song, I would say, because it's a music show. It sounds like the light is going on and everything. So we have 8 songs on this album. You can also buy on Bandcamp. So please, folks, support your local bands and go to Bandcamp and go to the concerts, of course. And always, if you find good music, tell your friends about the good music. I think this is also very important. And send a song, maybe without any explanation. Maybe the next song. Which song would someone send to a friend?
2: E40?
1: Ashes.
0: Okay, so let's listen to Ashes, I would say. And not Mando Diao like 5 minutes before.

0: Ashes vom Wyszewski Blood. Maybe. Yeah, okay.
1: Almost.
0: And we talked about when the song was playing about which creature is Wyszewski. And Wyszewski ist, habe ich noch ein K reingeschummelt. Just more of letters into the words. And Jan, you talked about there's also a German maybe creature which you can vergleichen.
2: Yeah. It's called. It's kind of a, like an entity that lures wanderers into in the mountains into the Schlucht.
0: Yeah.
2: So they fall down, and it's called Aufhocker.
0: Yeah.
2: And they're depicted as like animals hanging on the wanderer's back or front. It's mostly cows.
0: Yeah.
2: Yeah.
0: I think it's so interesting also in Germany when you're thinking there are no, you think just at the tales from Die Brüder Grimm or so about it, but there are so many specific local stories about creatures or who's something doing here in this village or on this mountain. I mean, alone in Thüringen, there are so many different tales. It's a land where they are talking about a lot of tales and dark tales and mysteries, and they're often very short. I think this is cool on the stories. They're short and you can tell them, but they're not so popular. But maybe you're helping getting the mysteries getting more popular in the future. And then you talked about who is who on the band. And is it like when you're doing a music project, a band project, that you are going into, yeah, maybe like a role that you're thinking, no, I'm not Jan. I'm someone else. Or now I can go into this side of me. And in this project, which side can we see here from you, Jan? Now we're going deep down.
2: I mean, the shows we already played yet, I think it was more like to test the material in front of people. It was not like we really took time to rehearse and come up with like a like great concept or something. It was just like, let's find a way to play it live and see if it works. And I think to develop something like this, we will come up with that in autumn and play shows from them. I mean, yeah. It's a good question. I don't know yet.
0: Yeah, maybe it takes time growing into something also.
2: Yeah.
0: And looking, I mean, and it's interesting when you're saying, we talked about this, how people are thinking about songs and seeing something in it, and then they're listening to a song and saying, oh, it's a funny song, it's a funny melody. So, yeah. And it's, the opposite of your, oh no, we are doing dark music now. What are you talking about?
2: Yeah, but I mean, das muss ich fast auf Deutsch beantworten. Also, ich finde das immer wahnsinnig schwer, so das zu sagen, was man selber so empfindet, ist ja immer das Gegenteil irgendwie, kommt mir vor von den anderen, und ich habe eh irgendwie so einen komischen Geschmack. Oder wenn ich, when I think of something as like super dark, then most people will be like, oh, this is funny music.
0: Yeah.
2: And for me it's like really dark and yeah.
0: Okay, interesting. But the main thing is that everyone likes music and find his music or his way of creating something, I think, in the end. And it's interesting what different people see in different music and sounds. So when you said before that you started the project and you a little bit stumbled into each other and started doing music, was there a point when you saw when you thought, okay, this could be a real thing? We are now doing more like one song. And let's think about a concept and bringing it together.
3: I think everything about this project was a coincidence. Because actually, like, we met because Jan came to the show of my other project and I came to Jan's show. And I did film his show and posted a little story. And he was like, hey, I saw your show that week. And this is how we met. And then Then we went to some noise concert somewhere at Lichtenberg, and there were like 10 people around there. And then we spoke a little bit and decided to do just a couple of tracks. And then a couple of tracks became the album, and some more tracks coming for next one.
0: Yeah. And now in the autumn, the live shows, the concert. I'm looking forward to it. So yeah, let's listen to a next song from the album, and you can also decide which song we have. We have 5 more left when I counted right. Maybe the 7th song, Borsum Kanya. Wow. I mean, it's interesting when you read a word in another language and then you're doing it totally wrong. You can, I was last week in Italy and now everything is stumbled in my head. How do I pronounce it correctly?
3: Borsum Kanya.
0: Okay. I don't try it again.

0: Yeah, you talked about the ending when the song was playing. And are you happy with the ending now, Natalia?
1: Yeah. It's okay.
0: But I think it's an interesting ending because it's like someone is taking a breath and you're thinking, okay, it's not something. No, okay, it's over. I mean,
1: it's a little bit disappointing.
0: Yeah, but maybe this is good because it's a little bit irritating.
1: Yeah, that's also true.
0: Yeah. Okay. Jan, he stands to his decision to end the song like this and give it to mastering. And I mean, I think this is always the hardest process in creating, to say, okay, now I'm done with it, or now I can give it the project to, the flyer is now ready, we can give it to print or something, and then it's coming back and you're thinking, yeah, maybe I could took the letters a little bit bigger, but now it's printed. But the good thing on music, especially when you're playing it live, after this you can also changing the songs. And are the songs now changing after you recorded it and now when you're talking about it, or is saying, no, it's like this now?
2: I mean, we haven't played that much live, so we did not really try to play it different because we never like took long rehearsals to actually try something out. But we have like the live set we did was like there were like no breaks in between the songs, so mm-hmm. It was kind of a different approach than the record because there are like breaks in between songs. And it's one song after another.
0: Yeah.
2: And live, it's like mixed into each other. So, yeah, it's different than on the record.
0: Yeah. So and you're not talking a lot much on stage then?
2: No, not at all.
1: We're not talking on stage at all.
0: Okay.
2: Yeah.
1: We're like, hi, and thank you, and that's it.
2: But I always prefer sets like this, actually.
0: Okay.
1: It depends on the vibe. Like, there are bands where talking on stage is really cool, and like it,
2: like Chat Pile,
1: like Chat Pile, or like Agriculture. It really helps to get musician and musicians and the audience like closer together. But not all the music the same works the same.
0: So this is a very good thing going to another band now at this moment, because I have a song from the band Scheitern 3000, which is a great band name. And I saw them live, I don't know, three weeks ago, I think, in the Schokoladen, in a very small venue in Mitte. And I came into it and they started and they were very excited and also a little bit shaky, and they talked so much because they were so nervous, but they talked funny stuff, and then everyone was a little bit confused about it because it was funny, but everything was a little bit, okay, what are you doing? And then they talked about it to us and said, yeah, we changed the setup of the band. Everyone is playing now other instruments as in the last concert, and we changed the set list totally, so it's always trying it out. And they find out on stage that it was not practical playing a song with the one guitar and then the next guitar with the next song with the next guitar, and then after this changing the guitar, it was a little bit stressy for them, but they did it great and it was so fun. And now they released a new song, it's called Okay, Dann Nicht, and we're listening now to this song, to Scheitern 3000. 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

0: 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Also, wenn man will. 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Für dich sind die Clubs ja auch wichtig. For you are always, I talked about how the...
1: I understood almost everything.
0: Okay, perfect. I mean, it's always dying culture here in Berlin. What are you doing? To prevent the clubs from dying, the dying culture, or how you kept up your doing music and doing art in this economy, like someone is saying, or in the city when you're seeing, okay, everything is under attack of doing. How do you survive with this, or how you keep up your mindset? I hope. Long.
2: I mean, it's really rough, honestly. It's really, really difficult question. I should have thought longer, give a longer thought into that. I mean, yeah, we would also play a show at Badehaus in autumn.
0: Yeah.
2: But yeah, it's the same thing with Marlene's band.
0: Yeah.
2: So, yeah, it sucks. I mean, you can always like go to small shows, even smaller shows,
0: yeah,
2: and buy merch from the artists and don't stream. I mean, stream their stuff too, but also like buy vinyl or CDs or merch or... And yeah, if you go to small shows, then buy a drink for your friend as well. And yeah.
0: And also taking a friend with you. I think this is, and I hope that my big hope is that people are getting more open about it. So because sometimes I'm asking someone, do you want to go to the concert? And they are, oh, I don't know this band or this artist. But I'm always trying to motivate people going to shows from bands they don't know, because it could be a good experience, or you have just a very good beer. It's also a possibility. And also I'm very engaged always to support the support acts and listening to them, give them a chance and give them a clap when they're doing the good stuff. And also, yeah, trying new things out. I think this is also very important. Und genau, also probiert aus, unterstützt die Konzerte, geht zu den Venues, kauft trotzdem auch weiter Konzertkarten. Das sind gute Investments, wie man so schön sagt. Und kann man zum Beispiel auch wieder schön verschenken. Da kann man einen kleinen Gutschein basteln, wenn man das nur digital hat. Und dann.
2: Yeah, and I mean, it's also fun to see a shit show. If you don't like the show, it's also nice to spend time with friends. And I remember us two going to a concert, and we were both like super tired, like really, really tired. And the main band was like the last band of like six.
0: Yeah.
2: And I couldn't take it anymore. It was Sun Worship.
1: Oh, yeah, right.
2: And it was like these dungeon synth bands before, and I was like, my brain was like screwed over already. So, yeah, but we still had like a really cool
0: really
2: evening
0: time.
2: And a really good time, although we did not see like all the bands.
0: Yeah.
2: But it, yeah, I can just
1: also
2: recommend
1: shows
2: going
1: are
2: to shows.
1: Just a great, great way to discover new artists.
0: Yeah. And I remember that Leila and I, we were on a show. We go there because 24/7 Diva Heaven, I think so, or and someone else was playing the support act, and we just go there to the support act, and the main act was Chrissy Nichols. And then we started looking into her and was like, oh yeah, we are not so into her, and we leave.

So really, a satisfactory theory of the universe has to be one that's worth betting on. That's a very, seems to me, absolutely elementary common sense. If you make a theory of the universe which isn't worth betting on, why bother? Just commit suicide.